smoke what I crave. And I only drink when I overthink. I only smoke what I crave. And I only drink when I overthink.

essence, trying to put these thoughts to pen and paper. 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

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It seems quite forward, given that we have just met. I like you like a lot. I get horny when you call me pet. So I have to ask you, does

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0: It's right there.
1: I just don't see it.
0: Right there.
1: I just don't see it.
0: Oi. 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

swords or wings that grow, this sort of thing makes you just trust fall. Couldn't make luck before, rest without feeling alarm. Some parts are not your job. Who made you pick poison? I'll wash the feet of Judas, this spotless, dirty heart. Who made me want it all? Who made me want what's yours? Who will advise my honest? I had no regard, no safety net, but you had me guarded. Don't make my name a card. Who cares what I did loud? Let's see who hit the target. Learn the ways that you talk. Surprised at how you respond. Graveyards, you turned to gardens. The world costs $30, but it's not worth the bargain.

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I can feel the sadness in my heart, I think it's safe to say. Separation had to be the answer for the sake of space. Are we human, are we really dancers, what the killer say? This is not the time to be misplaced by how you really feel. All my life I had to fight, little baby, so just keep it real, right?

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0: 跟你聊到任何人来的。
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Rest without feeling alarmed. 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Who cares what I did loud? 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The world costs $30, but it's not worth the bargain.

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1: Welcome to the greatest show on the planet. The most incredible show on planet Earth. The Spin. 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

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Same gutter, bitch. 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Put my whole hood on. Hating hoes came with it. 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

I'm a mommy, I'm a thotty, I'm a badass bitch. Got an ocean for a pussy, suck a mean ass dick. I'm a lemon, I'm a cherry, I get crazy and shit. I might get that hoe a pass and still go off on her shit.